yeah. Don't talk down to me, that's not gonna work now. Packed all my clothes and I moved out. I don't even wanna go to your house. Every time I sit on that couch, I feel like you lecture me. Eventually, I bet

let's get the party started. 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That's when I knew that your heart was scarring. Friends to lovers need a part to star in. Like, wait, babe, let me

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I really don't care. Eli Oaks and Lavinia. I look shit, but I'm fine with it. Yep. Downtown freak, I'm out with it. Deutschlands biggest beats.

What's up? It's Ariana Grande, and this is my new single. Right here. Deutschlands nächste Beat.

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0: 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It's Ariana Grande, and this is my new single. Right here.
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1: Let's get the party started. See you at the bar, you was hardly talking. That's when I knew that your heart was scarring. Friends to lovers need a part to star in. Like, wait, babe, let me

0: 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Sonny Fodera featuring Lee Bianca. Let me be in your arms.
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2: 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Yeah. Shonda Paul. So me go so then.

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I really don't care. Eli Oaks and Lavinia. I look shit, but I'm fine with it. Yep. 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

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What do you love for somebody else? 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

0: Smoke weed every day. 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I'm going crazy.
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Get in the lights. Get in the lights. Get in the lights. Get in the lights. Get in the lights. Get in the lights. Get in the lights. Get in the lights. Get in the lights. Get in the lights. Get in the lights. Get in the lights. Get in the lights. Get in the lights. Get in the lights. Get in the lights. Get in the lights. Get in the lights. Get in the lights. Get in the lights. Get in the lights. Get in the lights. Get in the lights. Get in the lights. Get in the lights. Get in the lights. Get in the lights. Get in the lights. Get in the lights. Get in the lights. Get in the lights. Get in the lights. Get in the lights. Get in the lights. Get in the lights. Get in the lights. Get in the lights. Get in the lights. Get in the lights. Get in the lights. Get in the lights. Get in the lights. Get in the lights. Get in the lights. Get in the lights. Get in the lights. Get in the lights. Get in the lights. Get in the lights. Get in the lights. Get in the lights.

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And it goes a little something.

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